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1: This is Monica and Antoine from K92. 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
1: Uh-huh. And you were pulled over and you were texting the word lucky?
2: Yes, ma'am.
1: Yes. Well, you just won $1,000 with that word. 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

0: If you creeping, just don't let me find out.
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1: Oh God.
2: 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A sunny day, high of 93. It's currently 73 in Roanoke, 72 in Lynchburg, and 69 in NRV.
3: And there is a part of our population, 5% part of our population, that I consider to be the luckiest 5% of people ever. Hmm. And it's because they've never had to do one thing. I'll tell you what that one thing is coming up next.

0: Hold on to your brain cells. Here's Antoine's random fact of the day on K92.
1: Yeah, 5% of the world has never done something. And I consider them to be the luckiest 5%ers of the history of the world. Monica, if I were to say the words board game to you, what's the first board game that pops in your mind?
2: Monopoly.
1: Yep, that's the first one. And 5% of adults said that they have never played Monopoly. And I think they are the luckiest 5% of people ever.
2: Haven't even played the McDonald's Monopoly.
1: They said they have never played Monopoly. And I don't know about you, but Monopoly might be my least favorite popular board game of all time.
2: Oh, wow.
1: Yes, it never ends. Come to find out, no one is playing it by the correct rules.
2: No one
1: plays it by the same rules. You got house rules, people putting money under the board.
2: Yeah,
1: Are you a fan of Monopoly?
2: No, I played it as a kid. And then after when I was like, I'm 18, I no longer have to play Monopoly.
1: I never have to do it. I just remember having to do it like at school. Like if there was downtime or like a field day or whatever. They're like, oh yeah, why don't you guys just set up Monopoly and go play. And here we are. This was in first grade. Graduated high school and never finished that one game. That game is still going right now.
2: Oh man.
1: But yeah, 5% of people said that they've never played Monopoly before. The younger generations are more likely to say,

0: Oh, you got to go by the rules.
1: I think it's in the rules that you create your own rules.
2: I think if we went by the actual rules, games would have ended. But if we create our own rules, games are still going. Monopoly, worst game ever.

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1: And I need your help. 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Text in to 52353 because I'm confused on what I should get for my cousin that's getting married.
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1: Let's have a conversation that I have never legitimately had out loud before.
2: Okay.
1: Because my cousin is getting married soon.
2: Aww.
1: He found the woman of his dreams, and they are planning their wedding.
2: Mm.
1: Shout out to Jabari. We call him Polo, so for this story, I may call him Polo. Polo and his fiance Aaron have sent out their wedding invitations.
2: Mm.
1: And within their wedding invitations came the gift registry and the items that they would like to have for their wedding, the wedding gifts they want to receive. And so my question to you is, as I'm going through this list, how do you decide what you're getting them? Because right now, looking at the list, nothing has been purchased. So I could literally get anything that they have on the list.
2: Okay.
1: How do you decide when you're buying a gift for someone and they give you a registry? How do you decide what you're going to get? What's the criteria for when you're picking a gift?
2: First, it depends on our relationship.
1: Okay.
2: Because sometimes people just want to invite you because they want the gifts.
1: All right. Walk me through that relationship. What are the levels to the relationship?
2: Okay. Well, you have those people that you kind of know, you haven't talked to in a year or maybe haven't seen them.
1: Yep.
2: You get that invite. You're like, okay, all right. We did. When we kicked it off, it was fun. But then you also have those folks that are a little bit more intimate. You see them at gatherings, you know, family gatherings. And, hey, yeah, that's my cousin. What's going on? And then you have those, like, road dogs, those that you talk to on the regular.
1: So the first thing that you're doing, you're figuring out what type of relationship
2: you have.
1: Which tier they're in. Okay, and so let's say you figured out the relationship.
2: Uh-huh.
1: And now you're looking at the gifts. How do you decide what you're going to get? Are you looking at the price? Are you looking at the item? What's standing out to you?
2: I'm thinking about the person that I know out of the relationship and what would actually be fun for both of them. Something that would, if I can find a fun item, I'll go for that.
1: You don't want to get any boring gifts.
2: No boring gift. Nothing that's like, oh, this is a random, you know, like something in my closet I could have pulled out.
1: What's an example of a boring gift? Because I do agree that some of the gifts are boring.
2: Oven mitts or something. Like something where it's just.
1: That is boring.
2: Yeah, just, I don't say stupid gift, but it's one that there's zero thought. You don't even know that you put it in the cart.
1: So do you think that people should be asking for like lavish gifts? That's what they should be putting on their gift.
2: Ask for everything.
1: Because
2: somebody may get it.
1: When you said oven mitts, the first thing that popped in my head was like, man, you can go get yourself some oven mitts.
2: Yeah.
1: You go to Target and get you some $8 oven mitts or however
2: much. But I know they
1: want
2: to put little things on there in case somebody doesn't, you know, because look, the economy, you may say $20 is what I have. Then I want you to give a gift card. Do a gift card.
1: Okay. Don't put anything on the list that's only $20.
2: Yes. Yeah.
1: Oh, we got a text in to 52353 from Kelsey in Lynchburg. She goes, I will filter the wedding registry by price, and I'm getting something in the bottom three. Look, to your point, Monica, everyone can't afford everything.
2: Right, and that's okay. Get a gift card.
1: Just do a gift card. So text in right now, 52353. When you're looking at a wedding registry, how do you decide what you're going to get them? Because what we're going to do next, I'm going to go through this registry.
2: Uh-oh.
1: Monica, I'm going to tell you all the items on there, and I need your help picking out
2: a gift. Oh, I'm picking out your cousin's gift?
1: Well, hold on, no.
2: What?
1: Because some things are pricey.
2: Oh.
1: So we ain't necessarily, you ain't picking them, but you get a vote, and that's coming up next.

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1: All right, I need your help, Monica.
2: Uh-huh.
1: I need your help because one of my favorite cousins, Jabari, is getting married to his beautiful fiance soon. And he sent out the wedding gift registry.
2: Yes.
1: And I don't know what to get him because I never know what I should factor in when picking out a gift for a wedding couple. You said to make sure something special. Mm. You said to avoid all of the boring gifts.
2: Yes.
1: And the example you gave were oven mitts.
2: Uh-huh.
1: Monica said, do not give out oven mitts. Text in to 52353. We are about to go through the wedding registry.
2: Okay.
1: For my cousin.
2: We're about to pick out his gift.
1: And we're going to talk about his gift. We are not going to just pick it out because I can't afford it. But what we will do is go through the registry. So let me go ahead and pull it up on my phone here. It's just so fancy these days. All right. So going through the list, I'm going to sort this by price.
2: Okay.
1: We're going to sort it. Price.
2: All right.
1: Low to
2: starting
1: high.
2: Starting at $5.
1: Low,
2: what is it?
1: Low to high.
2: Okay.
1: All right. So Monica, yay or nay, a nonstick round Belgian waffle maker, $37.99.
2: So you can buy that if you know that he has a love of waffles.
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2: Okay.
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1: 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Ooh, you can donate cash because they are Washington Wizards fans.
2: Uh-huh.
1: So you can donate cash for season tickets to the Washington Wizards, or you can donate cash for the honeymoon. What should I get? There's a bunch of items right there.
2: Okay, you can donate cash. You can
1: I can donate cash. Like, you could just, if I just click this link, I just put in whatever amount that I want to donate.
2: You could do the date night or a gift card.
1: Date night or a gift card. So none of the items that I listed, I shouldn't get any of those?
2: Oh, because what was
1: not the waffle maker for $37?
2: The waffle maker. Like I said, if he has a love, like you said, Jabari growing up, he always wanted a waffle.
1: I have no clue.
2: All right, then that would speak.
1: I've never seen that man eat a waffle. But it might be his fiance.
2: But we don't know her.
1: His fiance, Aaron.
2: I say we, I include myself in this gift as if I'm buying it.
1: All right, so there's a date night for two. It's $200.
2: Okay.
1: $200 date night for two in Washington, D.C.
2: Uh-huh.
1: I'm just naming some of the things. I just need your help.
2: Okay. I like the date night. I like the date night.
1: That's
2: fun
1: $200. Really? I keep bringing up this waffle maker for $37.99.
2: You said something about wine cooler.
1: That wine cooler that they asking for is $229. Absolutely not. There's a wedding photo album for $45.
2: That's boring.
1: What we're learning is that I'm really cheap. Right now. I hope they love this waffle maker. I hope they make amazing waffles. Congratulations, Polo.

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3: Do you ever wonder what a rich or wealthy person feels when they walk into the Dollar Tree?
4: why are they in there? That's my question.
3: Why was Cardi B hanging out at Five Below? She had never been to a Five Below, but she took her daughter Culture for the first time.
5: I did not know that Five Below was like a kid store. This is dead a kid store. I thought this was like a, almost similar to a 99 cent store, but it's not. It's everything kids, candies, toy stuff. Like, I'm loving this. I don't know. I've been rich for too long. Guys, I ain't know nothing about no
4: Fabulous. She does sound like someone that's excited to be there.
3: Yeah, yeah. Okay, I tell you what, folks were really excited for the premiere of Toy Story 5. And what made it so hype was that Taylor Swift, she showed up in L.A. at the theater and she performed You Got a Friend in Me.

0: I love it. Yeah. I love it. And she was at the New York Knicks, San Antonio Spurs finals game last night.
1: Uh-huh.
0: She was sitting courtside. She had a shirt that said Stevie Nicks.
1: Okay.
0: And she was just having a ball. I just think Taylor Swift's fun to be around.
1: You think so?
0: I think she's a blast. She's a blast in the glass.
1: Mm-mm. Well, what do you think about Tracy Morgan, the comedian? Is he a blast to hang out with because he was hanging out with his...
0: He's who in a shoe?
1: With a cast member from SNL, Marcelo Hernandez. And he was talking about... So he's getting some heat because, of course, Marcelo was talking about his experience with teachers and growing up in high school, middle school, all that stuff. And Tracy Morgan chimed in. What did he say?
2: In school, I talk too much. In school, mischief.
3: I don't think they didn't know, they didn't understand you.
2: Right.
3: Mm-hmm. You had a sense of humor, and they couldn't control that.
2: And now look at, I'm getting paid for mischief.
3: And they still make a minimum wage.
2: No.
3: You know how much them teachers probably making right now?
2: Man, not enough.
3: And I can't stand teachers, you know why? Because they have a ceiling, they have a limit.
2: Mm.
3: That's all they ever gonna be.
2: Man.
3: I teach my kids, sky's the limit.
0: Wow.
1: Uh-huh, that's what he said.
0: I have never, hate's a strong word.
1: Hate's a strong word.
0: I have never disliked that man more than just that comment right there.
1: It was going to get you going.
0: Oh, that's
1: so it's like
0: so
1: teachers
0: annoying.
1: That are listening right now, I know it's going to get you. If you're driving by, you're like, I'm hitting on my summer break, and he's going to say something stupid like that.
0: All of these scripts that he's reading, who taught him how to read?
1: Uh-huh.
0: All of these contracts that he's signing, who taught him how to write? Who taught him how to spell his name? I can't stand Tracy Morgan.
1: I'm sorry, I had to get you fired up.
0: Yes, and it worked. That's 1 point for Monica.
4: 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Here's what's coming up next on the K92 Morning Thing.
0: Everybody but Tracy Morgan, you can get $1,000 with the Great Gas Giveaway. I promise you, your name is Tracy Morgan.
1: Oh,
0: you don't even have to be that Tracy Morgan.
1: So the Tracys, are you telling Tracys not to participate
0: today?
1: I'm
0: telling Tracys and Morgans.
1: Oh.
0: You need to reevaluate your name. 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
1: Uh-huh, and you were pulled over and you were texting the word lucky?
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0: It's your K92 Morning Thing with Monica and Antoine, and today is going to be hot. A sunny day, a high of 93. It's currently 73 in Roanoke, 72 in Lynchburg, and 69 the NRV. Now, you know, Russell Wilson, he's retired from football, right?
1: Yes, he is.
0: But he's not the only one retiring. We've all retired from something. Yes, maybe you retire from staying out too late.
1: Oh, okay.
0: You know, maybe you retire from Mad Dog 22. And you can go ahead and start texting in to 52353, include your name and town, and what have you retired from? Because I'll tell you what I'm retiring from. I retired from in just a few minutes on K92.

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1: We celebrate everyone's retirement. When they retire, you say, "Ooh, woo, you go, you. You're done working." Yeah.
2: You did what you needed to do.
1: Yes, but we should start celebrating all the time because we have all retired from something.
2: Oh, man.
1: Yes.
2: Yeah.
1: So, text into 52353, name and town, and what have you retired from?
2: We got one text from Nicole. I am going to paraphrase her text message. I'm not going to read it as it is written.
1: Okay.
2: She said, when she texted in, 52353, she goes, "I retired as a party girl back in 2022. Party girl is the word that I'm going to choose to use.
1: Fast in the tail.
2: I'm not going to say anything else.
1: Okay.
2: Nicole retired as a party girl in 2022. She goes, "I'll tell everyone, I'm a retired party girl, and I can't go out and mingle."
1: Okay, party girl.
2: Party girl is what she said.
1: Yeah, then we have Daniel that said he's retired from the gym. He said, "I hate working out. I'm not doing it."
2: I don't think you should say that to Monica. Monica is a physical trainer.
1: Yeah,
2: you probably shouldn't say that to her.
1: Yeah, come on, Daniel.
2: Get out of here. Get to the gym. Monica, what are you retired from?
1: I've retired from standing in any line. I just don't even. Once I see the line, I don't even care what it is. I'm not doing it. If it's two people deep, that's it.
2: That's going to be my question. How long? Does that count for drive-thrus?
1: Yes, it counts for drive-thru.
2: If I hit a drive-thru and I see the line,
1: I will do a whole little turn and I'm out.
2: What broke your soul? What line did you have to wait?
1: It might have been Chick-fil-A. It might have been too long.
2: They move fast,
1: but not fast enough. One time I got stuck and it was hot, and I'm like, no. Of course, I have AC. I don't care. I was bothered.
2: Have you been in a Burger King line?
1: No,
2: those lines. They last forever.
1: But they got one person working.
2: The food is delicious.
1: They have one person.
2: But good gracious, the lines are forever.
1: Now, have you retired from anything?
2: Yes, I have retired from pretending like I know you. I have retired from pretending like I recognize you. Here's the thing. My memory isn't what it used to be.
1: Uh-huh.
2: I don't remember faces like I used to. I definitely don't remember names like I used to.
1: Yes.
2: And I am sick and tired of just keeping the conversation going and pretending like I know who you are.
1: Okay. So you're going to own it.
2: Moving forward, I'm like, hey, I'm going to be honest. We're having a great conversation. I don't know who you are.
1: He's like,
2: I know I must have met you somewhere because we're talking and we're having a time full of jubilation.
1: Okay, so what did
2: I don't know who you are.
1: We sat down at a meeting yesterday and we had a conversation about this, this, and that. And
2: I'm going to say, have you seen Finding Nemo? I got that same thing Dory got. My short-term memory. No, I just can't. I can't do it because I'm getting caught up too often. People are catching me. Like, you don't know who I am. I'm like, you got me.
1: Who are you?
2: I tried to figure it out. I don't know. How
1: long do you wait before, like, when they say that? How many seconds do you give where you think about it? Do you do, 5 seconds? Like, I'm trying to act through my brain.
2: I try to know it immediately. If I don't know it immediately, it ain't coming to me until, in the middle of the night. When I'm like, oh, that's who that was.
1: Yeah.
2: That was Jameson. I met him on the bus. Another text into 52353. Retired from being very angry.
1: Okay.
2: Okay, Incredible Hulk.
1: Well, sometimes, life hits you and then you have a wake-up call. You say, you know what? I'm no longer angry.
2: Text in, 52353.
1: What happened?
2: What was the moment that caused you to retire from being very angry? You wouldn't like me when I'm angry.

0: 2 Morning Thing with Monica and Antoine and $1,000, hopefully, at 7:20. So in about 10 minutes, we're going to play K92's $1,000 Pop Quiz, where we have 10 questions, and if you get all of them correct, you get $1,000.
1: But coming up next, we have K92's Dumb and Dumber. You know what's dumb? A test that tells you how old you are.
0: Mm.
1: And Monica, you're going to take that test.
0: Oh,
1: coming up next.
2: I already took it.
0: Oh,
2: and
0: man.
2: I'm old. That's next.

0: and Dumber with the K92 Morning Thing.
1: All right, Monica. Are you ready for your test of the day?
2: I reckon so.
1: So they say if you can pass this test, you are old. So don't you try
2: if
1: to...
2: If I can pass it, I'm old.
1: Don't you fail it on purpose.
2: I'm not going to fail it. I'm going to be real with it. Okay.
1: All right, because...
2: Here we go.
1: It is a test of old school classic TV jingles.
2: Okay, but hold on. So I have an older parent.
1: Okay, so what does that mean?
2: So, I mean, I grew up on westerns like Bonanza and Rifleman and stuff like that. So, you know, it was...
1: So then you got an old spirit no matter what.
2: Yeah.
1: All right, so I'm going to play a jingle. It's going to stop, and we're going to see if you can finish it. Are you ready?
2: I'm ready.
1: Here goes jingle number one.
2: It's Folgers in your cup.
1: It's Folgers in your cup. Let's see.
2: It's Folgers in your cup.
1: That's one. Okay. One for one. That's so classic. It's so classic.
2: Here's it sounds ashy.
1: Oh, all of these do.
2: Sounds, woo.
1: You got to blow the dust off all of these jingles. Here's the next one.
3: I am stuck on a Band-Aid.
2: A Band-Aid stuck on me.
3: Because Band-Aid stuck on me.
2: I know.
1: There you go, my old. Jingles that test, about Band-Aids, like, crazy.
2: All right,
1: bro.
2: I'm going to save that. I'm going to play it for my son, Hendrix.
1: He's going to be like, what video game
2: I'm
1: is this
2: stuck
1: from?
2: On a Band-Aid.
1: All right, you're two for two.
2: Okay.
1: I think you're fairly old. Here goes, here goes jingle number three.
4: My baloney has a
2: first name. It's B-O-L-E. It's Oscar Mayer. It's O-S-E. Okay.
1: I'm giving you credit for knowing that one because you knew you could spell out his name. And here's the very last one. Actually, I did not know this one.
2: Okay.
1: This is the one that I did not
2: know. This keeps you young.
1: I think so. All right. Don't miss it on purpose then.
2: Ooh, what a relief it is.
1: Yeah, Monica's
2: on. Alka-Seltzer. Right. Okay.
1: That was Alka-Seltzer.
2: I didn't like that.
1: Why didn't you like it? You did great.
2: I'm going to save that for my kids. I'm going to play it for them.
1: They're going to be so confused by what's going on.

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1: Ooh, I think we're going to give someone $1,000 today. At least I hope so, because we have 10 questions, and for every correct answer, you get $10. Now, if you get all 10 correct, you get $1,000.
2: Yes.
1: Yes. So right now, you need to call 540-774-9236 and be caller 9 so you can play K92's $1,000 Pop Quiz.
2: And yesterday's free answer is also today's free answer. Mm. So we're going to give it out right now. Why you're calling in. Why?

0: you're listening. What country does the United States play first in tomorrow's World Cup match? The answer is going to be Paraguay. That was yesterday's free answer. It's also today's free answer.
1: Yes, and a nice name for a child.
0: Paraguay.
1: Paraguay, come here.
0: Like,
1: okay, maybe.
0: A bird.
1: No. Okay.
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1: Yes, we have money. We have $1,000 we want to give to someone because, you know, we have 10 questions. If you get whatever correct answer you get with the question, you get $10. So every question gets money. So if you get all 10 correct, you get $1,000. Who's on the phone to play?
2: Let's say good morning to Danielle. Good morning, Danielle.
3: Good morning.
2: All right, Danielle, you heard Monica. $1,000 is on the line right now. You have 60 seconds to answer 10 of pop culture general knowledge questions. Please allow me time to finish each question before you answer, and you are allowed to pass on questions, and we'll come back to it. You just cannot pass on back-to-back questions. Danielle, are you ready?
3: Yes.
2: All right, your timer begins when I finish the first question. What country does the USA play first in tomorrow's World Cup match?
3: Paraguay.
1: Correct.
2: Wolverine actor Hugh Jackman was born in what country?
3: Pass.
2: What streaming service is home to Stranger Things?
3: Netflix.
1: Correct.
2: In the American flag, what color are the stars?
3: White.
1: Correct.
2: True or false, the current reality show Love Island takes place in Los Angeles?
3: False.
1: Correct.
2: Which K92 artist released the song Beautiful Things?
3: Pass.
2: What city is known as the Windy City?
3: Chicago.
1: Correct.
2: Claustrophobia is the fear of what?
3: Small spaces.
1: Correct.
2: Ellen DeGeneres had a spinoff of Finding Nemo called Finding
3: Dory.
1: Correct.
2: What fast food chain uses the slogan I'm loving it?
3: McDonald's.
1: Correct.
2: Wolverine actor Hugh Jackman was born in what?
1: I know.
2: Oh, man. Know.
1: That's $80. And
2: she
1: you didn't miss any.
2: All 10.
1: Yeah, you got through.
3: I knew one of them. It's Boone, but I had to think of his first name and his Benson. I didn't get it.
1: Oh,
2: Danielle. You gotta yell out words because we might have accepted Boone.
1: Yeah.
2: If you just said Boone.
3: I'm sorry. I was like, oh, I know the last name. I was trying to get the first one.
2: Man, I was feeling good about it. I was feeling good about it. That's all right. Yes, that is all right, Danielle.
1: $80 you got right there, Danielle.
3: Awesome.
2: Thank you so much for playing. We're going to play again tomorrow at 7:20. 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
1: Okay, you got to clear it out. 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
2: Yeah, it's weighing you down.
1: Like, yeah.
2: It's like an anvil on your chest.
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1: Yeah, you can text it to 52353. 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
3: Hey there. So I have a confession. Right before my grandmother died, she gave me a piece of her jewelry saying that she really wanted me to have it. It would mean a lot to her. And since she's passed, my mom keeps on asking me why I don't wear it. And I'm telling her that it's because I don't want to lose it. It's too expensive and precious. But the truth is that I pawned it. I was really short on cash. I was about to get evicted, and I needed the money from that piece of jewelry to survive. So I can't wear it, and I don't know that I can ever tell my mom about this.
2: That stinks, so that you were in that position. I've told my family I am not the one to pass stuff down to. That's just not me. I don't like to keep things. Give it to my brother. Get it to my god brother, my god sister. I'm not that person.
1: I don't like to keep all the stuff, too. Like, I went to Bedford over the weekend. My mom said, you have all your trophies and this and that. I said, throw them all away.
2: Wait, hold on. I want my mama to keep them.
1: Oh, well.
2: I want my mother to keep my stuff. When she passes on, you pass it on to someone else.
1: Okay. We have some text at 52353. This one says, I judged my cousin for buying an expensive robot vacuum. Then I house sat for her, washed the little thing clean for an hour, and bought one for myself the next day. I still publicly pretend I think they're a waste of money.
2: No, they're great. I even named mine.
1: Even though they work for the government.
2: They do. Shout out to Mr. Alfred cleaning my house when I need it. Let's see. I told my friend I loved her homemade candles, and of course she made one for me that smelled terrible. Now I have to light it whenever she comes over and suffer through the scent.
1: No, you don't. Tell her it stinks.
2: No, we can't tell her that it stinks. Tell her that you already used it.
1: No, I'm going to tell her this is awful. Stop doing this. All right, this is another text that says, my friend constantly posts motivational quotes about waking up at 5 a.m. and being productive. I know for a fact she schedules them the night before because I once stayed at her house and watched her sleep until 11 a.m. Such a stupid thing to lie about.
2: Yeah, sometimes people pretend like they gotta have this special life.
1: Yeah,
2: really
1: yep.
2: Don't.
1: All right, and we have another voice memo.
4: Okay, I've never actually told anyone this. It makes me sound like kind of petty, but I had a friend who would just... Constantly, she's correcting me in front of people. Like, every conversation, every story I tell, she's got to just fix a little something that I said. So she started dating this guy. She asked me what I thought of him, and I told her that I'd heard he had flirted with other women. Like, he hadn't. I was completely exaggerating. I just, for once, I wanted her to be the insecure one, just for a second.
2: That could have been love. You ruined love right there.
1: Well, we have more confessions in just a few minutes on K92.

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1: Yep, we're trying to clear out those secrets. Trying to help you out, you know? So we have more secrets coming in at 52353. This one right here, I told my wife I couldn't find the decorative throw pillow she bought. The truth is, I hid them in the garage because taking 8 pillows off the bed every night was making me angry.
2: Those toe pillows be getting in the way. Another text in says, my younger brother still tells people he beat me in a race at a family reunion 10 years ago. What he doesn't know is that I let him win, and that win became a core memory for him, and I'll never crush it for him.
1: Aww. Oh,
2: that's nice. That's nice.
1: And another one, for 6 months, I thought my coworker was giving me dirty looks every morning. I even talked trash about her to my friends and other coworkers. Eventually, I found out she just wasn't wearing her glasses and she couldn't actually see me. I felt so bad about it.
2: She was squinting.
1: And I've done that.
2: Why are you making that face? I can't see you.
1: Yeah. Yeah. We have another voice memo.
3: Whenever my family and I travel, we always leave first thing in the morning, whether we are coming or going. 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

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And tell you what, the weather is going to be hot today. Make sure to stay hydrated because it's going to be sunny and a high of 93. It's currently 77 in Roanoke, 76 in Lynchburg, and 73 in the NRV. And now we want that throwback song. So go ahead and start texting in to 52353. Include your name and town and that throwback song you want to have us play on the Happy Hour Triple Play right here on K92.

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1: Antoine, I got to tell you about my meal last night because it sparked fear in my kids.
2: Oh, boy.
1: Yeah, yep. Yeah, so I'll tell you more about that after the Happy Hour Triple Play.
2: What are you doing? Just scaring the kids. We also have a 4-pack of tickets to the Pulaski River Turtles that we're going to give away at 8:20. So make sure you're here for that. But it's time to kick off the Happy Hour Triple Play. And I think I'm going to start it off with a little Sean Paul and Beyonce with Baby Boy. It's your Happy Hour Triple Play on K92.

Bang Bang. That was my song from Baby Bash, Sugar Sugar. And Antoine, you had Beyonce and Sean Paul, Baby Boy. But coming through with our third throwback, this is from Spencer. It's Backstreet Boys, Larger Than Life.

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1: Yeah, my meal, it sparked a little fear in my kids.
2: Oh my, are you just eating raw bloody meat again?
1: No. Well, maybe tonight. But but I went to the drive-thru and I did the no-no. I didn't check the food. And so, but my order, when I get home, I look at things and my food was incorrect. It was a bunch of stuff on it.
2: Okay.
1: And I was like, okay, well, my food isn't right. Hendrix gave that look of, oh no, what about our food?
2: What's going to happen?
1: And so they both are opening up their sandwiches and looking, and Hendrix, his cheer, he put his both arms up. He said, yes, everything is right about my sandwich. Everything is good. It was like, I'm good to go too. It was just me.
2: Now,
1: it sparked that fear.
2: If everyone's food would have been wrong, would you have went back?
1: Yeah,
2: Would you have went back if no one could have eaten?
1: Mm-hmm.
2: So you didn't go back for your meal?
1: No, I
2: didn't. Because the kids were good.
1: Yeah, I just took a napkin and wiped it off, wiped stuff off.
2: What was the issue?
1: So it was ketchup and mustard and all kinds of crap on my sandwich, and I was like, I like to dip a sandwich in ketchup if I want it. I don't want it on it, like on an actual burger or the sandwich. I don't want it. So yeah.
2: That's interesting that you just want to dip all of it. I mean, I get it because I do it with like corn dogs and stuff.
1: Uh-huh.
2: I mean, to each their own. Did you see the story about the woman that accidentally swallowed her AirPod?
1: No.
2: Yeah, so a woman on TikTok went viral for revealing that she accidentally swallowed her AirPod because she was like doing all of her vitamins. She's fitness and all of that. And so she had all of her vitamins on the table and her AirPod just happened to be on the counter. And without thinking about it, she just swooped in.
1: Okay.
2: And grabbed all the vitamins and the AirPod and just threw them all back in her mouth. 5 days, the AirPod was inside of her.
1: Did you turn them on?
2: Days. So, one thing that did happen was that it said Bluetooth connected when the AirPod was initially inside of her body. It was still able to connect the Bluetooth.
1: I would play a tune and tell somebody, listen to me. Listen to my heartbeat.
2: It just had music coming out of your chest.
1: Yeah.
2: It's because of thoughts like that, I firmly believe that you don't deserve for your order to be correct.
1: What?
2: You think like that, I hope that they continue to make your food incorrectly.

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1: We have a 4-pack of tickets for you to hang out and see the Pulaski River Turtles play on K92 Circus Night at Calfee Park on the 13th.
2: Yes, that is this Saturday. I'm super excited to be there. So make sure you are there by calling in to Monica's psychic hotline, 540-774-9236. Monica will not get a chance to talk to you before she has to answer 5 personal questions about you. So call into Monica's psychic hotline right now, 540-774-9236.
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0: Monica, are you ready to show off your psychic skills?
1: I am ready.
0: All right, Monica, I got a person on the phone. You haven't had a chance to talk to them, but I have 5 personal questions about them. Just get 2 out of the 5 correct. They will win a 4-pack of tickets to the Pulaski River Turtles. On the phone, is the person male or female?
1: Female.
0: You said that they are female. Have they ever performed in a play as an adult?
1: No.
0: No. Have they ever ridden a motorcycle?
1: Yes.
0: They have ridden a motorcycle. Have they ever called off an engagement?
1: I'm going to say yes.
0: You're going to say they have.
1: Uh-huh. I don't want to hear that story.
0: Runaway bride. And then the last question. Have they ever spent a night in jail?
1: Yes.
0: What was the crime?
1: Jaywalking.
0: Jaywalking. Very serious crime right there. All right, let's see. Good morning. This is K92. What's your name?
2: Jamie.
0: All right, we got Jamie playing with us this morning. Monica, you're 1 for 1 because Monica did predict that you would be a female. So we just have to get 1 more question about you correct. All right.
2: All right.
0: All right, Jamie, as an adult, have you ever performed in a play?
2: No.
0: Nope. Never done it. All right. Have you ever ridden a motorcycle?
2: Yes.
0: You have ridden. Oh, are you the one driving or are you shotgunning on the motorcycle?
2: Definitely shotgunning.
1: That's all right.
0: Next question. Have you ever called off an engagement, Jamie?
2: No.
0: Okay. She has. I wanted that story so bad. And then the last question for you, Jamie. I would want this story. Have you ever spent a night in jail?
2: No.
0: Oh,
1: there was a little
0: no
1: bit
0: fun.
1: Of a pause. Was it half a day?
0: She goes, I thought I was going, but then my dad came down to the sheriff's office.
1: It was at Busch Gardens when they put you in one of those little areas.
0: Or it could have been at a Virginia Tech football game because they do have a little jail there.
1: Do they?
0: Just saying.
1: That's good to know.
0: It could have been there.
1: Okay, all right. So, Jamie, you got the 4-pack of tickets to see the Pulaski River Turtles play on Saturday and also watch Antoine throw the first pitch.
2: Oh, awesome.
0: Just if it's a bad throw, pretend like you didn't see it. That's all I'm asking.
2: Oh, deal.

0: me.
1: You're waking up with the K92 Morning Thing.
2: Tell you what, there is something for everybody, especially on Facebook.
3: Yes, it is. Facebook is a something for everyone.
2: It is, yeah. So they have so many different Facebook groups. And, you know, and one that stuck out to me that I believe I'm going to go ahead and join, Everything Coffee. And really all it is everything coffee. So it's just people grinding beans, talking about coffee and different flavorings and stuff like that. That's all it is.
3: Okay.
2: I love some good coffee.
3: Okay.
2: Yeah.
3: What other groups do you typically see? Because I'm not on Facebook anymore. And one of my favorite things to do, like when I would get bored, I would just go look at the different groups.
2: And just scan through it. Yeah.
3: And I wouldn't necessarily judge people because everyone needs their own tribe.
2: Uh-huh.
3: So I'm not going to make fun of you. But I am curious about the types of people that do get together.
2: Yes, because there's one here locally that it popped up as a group that I should join yesterday. It said the Lightsaber Group of Roanoke.
3: The Lightsaber Star, Group of Roanoke.
2: Star City Lightsaber peoples. And so there's a group somewhere. I guess they meet up. And I don't know. They pick different areas around the Roanoke, Lynchburg, Blacksburg area. And they spar. They use their lightsabers.
3: Have lightsaber battles?
2: Yeah.
3: Okay. I would...
2: You going to do that?
3: No, I wouldn't do it.
2: Oh.
3: But here's the thing. If I overheard someone saying, hey, we're going to meet up at Elmwood Park.
2: Uh-huh.
3: We got a lightsaber battle on Saturday at 2 p.m.
2: Yes.
3: If I'm not doing anything, I might swing by and watch it from afar.
2: There are
3: a lot of groups on Facebook that I feel would be enjoyable to watch. You don't have to be a part of it.
2: You can just-

0: watch. Observe that. Okay. It. Well, I mean, you text into it at 52353. And really, if you are part of the lightsaber group, let me know more about it.
1: There was one group I was a part of when I was on Facebook.
0: Okay.
1: I was living in Blacksburg. This was right after I graduated from Virginia Tech. There was a parkour group because I wanted to learn how to do parkour. I wanted to learn how to do it. There were a couple of people I worked with that were absolutely amazing at it. And all I could think about was being out and about and just running up a wall or jumping from a building to a building.
0: And that's really what parkour is, right? Just running on a wall, stepping on a chair, jumping on a chair.
1: I don't want to disrespect it by saying yes. But when I think of parkour, what I think about is running through a park almost like a ninja.
0: Okay.
1: And just jumping from spot to spot. You're not jumping from chair to chair.
0: It's a little bit more dangerous than that. I could do parkour in the studio.
1: I've never seen you jump. I have literally never seen you jump off the ground.
0: I don't want to mess up the wall. It's like,
1: Monica's walking away from her microphone right now.
0: Yes, because I was going to jump on the wall and go parkour.
1: I would just like to see you jump onto a picnic bench.
0: Oh.
1: I don't even know if you can do that.
0: This is dangerous. This is like, I'm looking around at something to jump on.
1: Jump on the counter.
0: Oh.
1: Not right now, though.
0: Okay.
1: Save it, because you're going to curse.
0: We need a song.

0: If you're talking about it, so are we.
1: What's trending? What's trending?
0: It's Trending Topics with the K92 Morning Thing.
2: Do you ever wonder what a rich or wealthy person feels when they walk into the Dollar Tree?
3: why are they in there? That's my question.
2: Why was Cardi B hanging out at Five Below? She had never been to a Five Below, but she took her daughter Culture for the first time.
4: I did not know that Five Below was like a kid's store. This is dead a kid's store. I thought this was like almost similar to a 99 cent store, but it's not. It's everything kids, candies, toy stuff. Like, I'm loving this. I don't. I've been rich for too long. Guys, I know nothing about no
3: Fabulous. She does sound like someone that's excited to be there.
2: Yeah, yeah. Okay, I tell you what, folks were really excited for the premiere of Toy Story 5. And what made it so hype was that Taylor Swift, she showed up in L.A. at the theater and she performed You Got a Friend in Me.
5: You got a friend in me.

0: put into the
1: sing it, girl.
0: We stick together, we see it through. You got a friend in me. You got a friend in me.
1: I love it. Yeah. I love it. And she was at the New York Knicks San Antonio Spurs finals game last night.
2: Uh-huh.
1: She was sitting courtside. She had a shirt that said Stevie Nicks.
2: Okay.
1: And she was just having the ball. I just think Taylor Swift's fun to be around.
2: You think so?
1: I think she's a blast. She's a blast in the glass.
2: Mm-mm. Well, what do you think about Tracy Morgan, the comedian? Is he a blast to hang out with because he was hanging out with his...
1: He's pooing his shoe.
2: With a cast member from SNL, Marcelo Hernandez. And he was talking about... So he's getting some heat. Because, of course, Marcella was talking about his experience with teachers and growing up in high school, middle school, all that stuff. And Tracy Morgan chimed in. What did he say?
3: In school, I talk too much.
4: No.
3: In school, mischief.
4: I don't think they didn't know. They didn't understand you.
3: Right.
4: Mm-hmm. You had a sense of humor. Mm-hmm. And they couldn't control that.
3: And now look at, I'm getting paid for mischief.
4: And they still making minimum wage.
3: No.
4: You know how much them teachers probably making right now?
3: Man, not enough.
4: And I can't stand teachers. You know why? Because they have a ceiling, they have a limit.
3: Mm.
4: That's all they ever gonna be.
3: Man.
4: I teach my kids, sky's the limit.
1: Wow.
2: Uh-huh, that's what he said.
1: Hate's a strong word.
2: Hate's a strong word.
1: I have never disliked that man more than just that comment right there.
2: It was gonna get you going.
1: Oh, that's so
2: it's like
1: so
2: teachers
1: annoying.
2: That are listening right now. I know it's gonna get you. If you're driving by and you're like, I'm hitting on my summer break and he's gonna say something stupid like that.
1: All of these scripts that he's reading, who taught him how to read?
2: Uh-huh.
1: All of these contracts that he's signing, who taught him how to write? Who taught him how to spell his name? Oh, I can't stand Tracy Morgan.
2: I'm sorry, I had to get you fired up.
1: Yes, and it worked. That's one point for Monica.
5: And that's what's

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1: Allie! Allie!
2: Yeah?
1: Take that money, girl. Take that money. You just won K92's $1,000 pop quiz. Yes, you did. Yes, you did. Gee golly, well, by whiz. Yes, you did take that $1,000 from us. I love it.
2: Oh, thank you so much.
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0: It's your K92 Morning Thing with Monica and Antoine. And the weather today is going to be hot and sunny. A high of 93 is currently 78 in Roanoke, 76 in Lynchburg, and 74 in the NRV.
1: And coming up next, we have the K92 Good News Story of the Day. Have a cute dog adoption story for you next.

0: Hashtag good news. Hashtag all the feels. It's Antoine's good news story of the day on K92.
1: We love a good adoption story.
2: Yes.
1: Especially a pet adoption story. So I'm going to tell you about the sanitation workers in Milwaukee who recently rescued a starving dog that was buried inside of a garbage bin during their route. But they rescued the scared dog and took him to a shelter for care. And the supervisor who helped rescue him later adopted him and named him PJ.
3: First time I pull him out of the garbage can, let me pick him up. We can tell he's getting stronger, too. When obviously, when he came to us, he was pretty scrawny. Since he was starving, I had peanut butter and jelly sandwiches. So I gave him two of my peanut butter and jelly sandwiches. He ate those. He didn't even chew. He just inhaled. He did poop in the truck, which I thought was kind of funny. And so a dog who can persist and can still trust people, and he hasn't met a single person he doesn't want pets from, just made me feel like that was kind of the one.
1: Yeah, and now PJ has a permanent home with his loving owner, sanitation supervisor Alex Halverson.
2: Okay, so sweet.
1: If I was a sanitation worker, I would constantly be looking in the trash bins. I would constantly be looking in those garbage bins because you just never know what could have ended up in there by accident or whatever.
2: Yeah, it's a crime scene maybe too.
1: Well,
2: yeah.
1: Monica,
2: ooh,
1: why are you so dark with your thoughts?
2: I don't know. I watch too much Netflix.
1: That's K92 Good News Story of the Day.

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2: Hey, it's Teddy Swims.
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1: I think we all use some form of social media, whether it's TikTok or it's Facebook, Instagram.
2: Exactly.
1: X, whatever. We're using something.
2: Everyone is on it. Your Nana, your Pop, everyone is on it.
1: Yeah. And I think that whichever one is your fave, there's a feature that you want removed.
2: Oh, definitely.
1: Yeah. For me, Facebook, I want them to take away Facebook Live. For whatever reason, it just makes me nervous. Every time I see someone go live, I'm like, what are they about to say? How are they going to incriminate themselves? Like, what's going on with it?
2: So you feel nervous for them.
1: Yeah.
2: My brother is notorious for going on Facebook Live. Anytime the family gets together, at some point, my brother is going to get so happy with what's going on. He's going, oh, the rest of the world needs to see this. Antoine, come over here. Get on my Facebook Live. We would just be sitting around talking and laughing.
1: See,
2: and he would put it on Facebook Live. There are other times we went to a concert.
1: Uh-huh.
2: He did that on Facebook Live. I respect that.
1: Okay.
2: I respect the concert.
1: Well, everyone but your brother. Like, I want to follow him on socials and watch his Facebook Live.
2: I will send you the link. He does it all the time.
1: Other folks, I'm like, oh, so-and-so is going live. I'm like, oh, no. What are they about to say? But if there's which platform do you like to use?
2: My favorite platform is TikTok.
1: Mm.
2: That's my favorite platform. But there's nothing really on TikTok that I want to get rid of.
1: Okay.
2: Instagram, and it's kind of similar to yours. Because you said Facebook Live. You want to get rid of Facebook Live completely.
1: Uh-huh.
2: I don't want to get rid of Instagram Live. But what I do want to get rid of that's a part of Instagram Live is that when you go into someone's live, it announces that you joined. And the reason I want to get rid of that is because some of the lives I join, there are like two people in there.
1: So
2: there are three people in there. So when I show up, they now know because they're not getting a horde of messages.
1: Here, and like, usually they shout you out. You
2: exactly.
1: Know?
2: And then now I got to stay. Now I can't leave.
1: And that's hilarious.
2: I accidentally clicked it. I didn't even mean to be in there. I need Instagram to stop snitching and letting people know that can I just watch it from afar?
1: I've accidentally entered a room like on Instagram because you know how they have the little drop down window?
2: Yes.
1: So-and-so is live and your finger
2: accidentally click it.
1: Yep. And you'll end up on their Instagram live. No, I don't want that.
2: And see, that's part of the reason why I prefer TikTok because you can go live on TikTok, but I can watch your live on TikTok without actually entering it. I can just sit there and watch it so you don't know when I show up or when I leave. Instagram, Freddie Mac, every once in a while, he'll do Instagram Live.
1: Yes, he will.
2: And there'll be 9 people in there. I don't want to be there anymore.
1: You don't want to be
2: there. It was an accident, Fred.
1: Well, we have one text that came in to 52353. It says Messenger and Facebook need to be one app again. None of the separate apps.
2: Yeah, it was weird to me. Now it's like right when I got off of Facebook. It was weird that they separated into two. Because I got rid of my Facebook account.
1: Yep.
2: But it said, oh, you can still keep your Messenger account.
1: This doesn't
2: make any sense.
1: It doesn't, but I mean, yeah, that works.
2: Another notification that people want to get rid of, the 52353, when I like something on Instagram Reels, I don't need everyone to be able to see that I liked it. That's something I now do. Like if I get bored, I'll go to Instagram Reels that my friends like just to see.
1: I'll see
2: what they're liking.
1: Well, I'll see inspirational posts. I'm like, so-and-so liked it. Oh, they're going through some stuff.
2: It?
1: Yeah, I feel you, girl. I understand.
2: And it doesn't tell you when they liked it.
1: Yeah.
2: So you're like, oh, you're going through something right now, only to find out that post was from 2023.
1: I know it.

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1: You're going to have the opportunity at $1,000 at 720 with the K92 Pop Quiz brought to you by Southern Team Auto Mall. 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
2: All right, and then we have a guaranteed $1,000 winner at 8:20 tomorrow with K92's Great Gas Giveaway. Now, you've been plugging in those keywords. Matter of fact, if you missed the 9 o'clock keyword, it's SCORE, S-C-O-R-E, SCORE. 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
1: Yeah, and if it's not you, you might consider it your fail of the week. And we're going to do fails of the week, the moments of imperfection, the moments of mistakes that we've made. We're going to do that right after we give away that $1,000. So be here for that and so much more on the show tomorrow. But before we get out of here today,
2: we have the Morning Thing Nuggets. Life gets better when you focus on what feels right for you, not what pleases others.
1: Brand new episode of The Thing tomorrow morning starting at 6 a.m. Peace.
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3: 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I put those words in all the time. 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

What a basketball game last night. Biggest comeback in NBA history. And how adorable was Taylor Swift with her Stevie Nicks shirt on? You know, this is going to start popping up here and there.

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which stays away from seeing Ella Langley perform in Salem. And scientists say, well, we may have a few more hours of the day. Yeah, we may eventually have 25-hour days. The only problem is we're not going to ever see it. They say it's still hundreds of years away. I'd love a 25-hour day.

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1: When I was young, I fell in love.

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I'm doing things they ain't seen before. Bands ain't dumb, but extremists are. I'm a demon lord. Fall off what? I ain't seen the horse. Called your bluff, better cite the source. 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

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Sorry, I'm going slow with it. My voice is also really shot. 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

0: Well, dating can be a little tricky, but for women, you guys are pretty particular. 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I'm 6'4", 240. What's the deal?
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2: Time out! Hi, I'm Pastor Kevin. Regardless of what your family looks like, God's plan for your family includes you having influence. Not just influence, but God's plan for your family includes you having spiritual influence on your family. Because the truth is, influencing your family is far more important than impressing your family. It's really hard, if not impossible, to both influence and impress others. 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Now, here's the good news. Each of us has influence, and with Jesus Christ, you can have a profound influence on your family.
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I totally believe this to be true. 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Let's go. I think they're trying to make Friday a national holiday to help with our mental health. Let's go. 3-day weekend.

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Huge Knicks fan. And the Knicks won last night. I don't know if you were watching or not. They came back from 20 points down in the fourth quarter to win. Next game on Saturday, they could be winning a championship.

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Another shot at that $1,000 on the way next on K92. Here's Pink Panthers.

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I got to make this a part of my weekend plan somehow. Michael at the movie theater surpassed $900 million at the global box office. I've heard mostly good things about the Michael movie, as in Michael Jackson. 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

Bruno, Risk It All on K92. Mr. Rogers' Neighborhood. Somebody's doing like the Lord's work because they made a Mr. Rogers' Neighborhood official YouTube channel. Full episodes on there. Classic clips and so much more. For the very first time ever, Mr. Rogers' Neighborhood on YouTube. So yeah, the kids can still experience Mr. Rogers' Neighborhood the way we did when we were younger. On K92.

You Look So Sad for a Girl So In Love. That is Olivia Rodrigo's album title. That is out at midnight. Going to be on that new album, this song right here, that we're playing on K92. And we're loving it. Let us know what you think. 52353, always feel free to send your music feedback. It's called Drop Dead.

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1: This is Monica and Antoine from K92. 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
1: Yes, well, you just won $1,000 with that word. 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

So the last thing you want is your car breaking down. When it's hot outside, too, oh. Yeah, there's this viral article about ignoring dashboard warning lights, including check engine lights, battery indicators, and more. 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K92. 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

you like it. I'm a two-time, you ain't knew I'd win. Throw a shot like you tryna have a foot fight then. All my ops waiting for me to be you, I bet. Say, I got drive, I don't need a car. Money really all that we fiending for. I'm doing things they ain't seen before. Bands ain't dumb, but extreme is all. I'm a demon lord. Fall off what? I ain't seen the horse. Called your bluff, better cite the source. Fame ain't something that I need no more.

So what's your side hustle? 51 million Americans have multiple streams of income. Gen Z leading that surge. Yeah, it was 2 years ago. It was like 41 million Americans had a side hustle. What's yours? Text 52353.

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0: WXLK HD Roanoke Lynchburg. 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

All right, the Disney Pixar movie Cars coming to theaters, coming back to theaters for the first time in 20 years. In September, they're celebrating their 20th anniversary. Can you believe it's been 20 years since Cars? K92.

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Taylor Swift made a surprise appearance at the Toy Story 5 premiere the other night. 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
1: good? You just won K92's $1,000 pop quiz. Yes, you did. Yes, you did. Gee golly, well, by whiz. 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I love it.
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Another chance on the way just after 7. Another after 8. Actually, three more chances today. After 7, 8, and 9. And then back again tomorrow morning at 7 right here on Virginia's number one free money station, K92.

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